0: for the Governor's Palace Orchestra, conducted by Carrie McMurray. A patriotic first this Wednesday evening at 9 on the Local Touch. This is Raymond Jones. Join us.
1: Chrysler was a recurring character in the fantasy writings of German writer E.T.A. Hoffmann. He was an orchestral conductor, a musician who had a mercurial character. One moment he was elated, the next he'd be in despair. Robert Schumann felt he could relate to that. Chrysler was the kernel of inspiration for a set of pieces by Schumann, who subtitled his Chrysleriana as Fantasies, so we'd be sure not to miss the Hoffmann connection. From APM American Public Media, this is Performance Today. I'm Valerie Kaler. On the way this hour, pianist Soyeon Kate Lee plays Schumann in a concert from Interlochen, Michigan. Pianist Soyeon Kate Lee plays that Schumann for us a little later this hour. Right now, here she is with a sweet, slow movement from a sonata by Muzio Clementi.

The second movement from a sonata by Clementi, played by pianist Soyeon Kate Lee. She'll be back in just a second with music by Schumann. From APM American Public Media, this is Performance Today. I'm Valerie Kaler. I'm glad to have you along for today's musical adventures and discoveries. When Robert Schumann was 27 years old, he wrote a collection of piano pieces that he hoped were pretty good. But he felt a bit insecure. He wanted validation from colleagues in the business. So Schumann sent this music to someone he really admired, pianist and composer Frédéric Chopin. Chopin's reaction wasn't exactly what Schumann was hoping for. Quoting from Charles Rosen's book, The Romantic Generation, Chopin commented favorably only on the design of the title page. Oof. For what it's worth, Schumann's collection is a mainstay in the piano repertoire. So take that, Chopin. Here's pianist Soyeon Kate Lee playing five movements from this collection by Robert Schumann. Goes by the name Kreisleriana.

Robert Schumann called that collection Chrysleriana, and he knew that title wouldn't mean anything to anybody except Germans. More about that in just a moment. Pianist Soyeon Kate Lee played five selections from Chrysleriana by Schumann. She gave that concert at Dendrinos Chapel and Recital Hall in Interlaken, Michigan, a performance sponsored by Interlaken Presents. So, back to this title, Chrysleriana. Chrysler was a recurring character in the work of German fantasy writer E.T.A. Hoffmann. He was an orchestral conductor. He was a musician who had a very changeable character. One moment he'd be elated, the next he would be in deep despair. And Robert Schumann felt that he could relate to that. By the way, the diagnosis did not exist at the time, but in retrospect, some mental health professionals have wondered if Robert Schumann might have been bipolar. In any case, Schumann always said that composition was one of his favorites among his own work. We heard five highlights from Chrysleriana by Robert Schumann.

In a moment, Capriccio. Capisce? 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

There are some words that have a very specific meaning in classical music. Allegro means pretty darn fast and joyful while you're at it. Vivace means even faster with a lively feeling. Presto is faster still, and prestissimo means basically playing at the speed of light. On the other hand, there are words that are harder to pin down, such as the title of the piece we're about to hear, Capriccio. As a title for a piece of music, it's been around for about 500 years. But what does capriccio actually mean? Well, probably fast-ish, probably lively-ish, maybe throw in some virtuosity along the way. But it doesn't necessarily mean any of those things. It's a catch-all title that can mean anything in the quick, fun, lively ballpark. Here is a capriccio for violin and piano, written in Paris in 1890 by French composer Cécile Chaminade. Loon Lee is playing the violin, and Heyun Park is at the piano, in concert at Music at Menlo in Menlo Park, California.

French composer Cécile Chaminade wrote that music in Paris in 1890, her Capriccio for violin and piano. We heard it from a concert at the annual Summertime Music at Menlo Festival in Menlo Park, California. Loon Lee played the violin. Heyun Park was at the piano. You know all about listening to PT on the radio, and you've likely heard us talk about exploring our 30-day show archive online, and now there's a new way to take in the show. Your Classical has a revamped app where you can hear our shows like PT and New Classical Tracks and access our library of curated music streams, all right there on your phone. It also works on tablets, if that's more your thing. 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In a moment, Omens in Amber.

Let's close out this hour with music inspired by a symbol of the life force. In Russian folklore, she's called Zhar-Ptitsa, literally the ember bird, an astonishing fire-colored creature, an omen of hope, and sometimes an omen of doom. She is the firebird. In 1910, Igor Stravinsky wrote music for a ballet about the firebird. He then turned that ballet music into suites for orchestra. Let's hear it. Music full of life and fire, doom and hope, from a concert in Hamburg, Germany. Conductor Alan Gilbert with the North German Radio Elbphilharmonie Orchestra. This is the Firebird Suite by Igor Stravinsky.

After a hard life and a fiery death, the Firebird, this brilliant symbol of the unquenchable thirst for life, rises from the ashes. I love that shimmering, triumphant ending. The Firebird Suite by Igor Stravinsky. We heard it from a concert at the Elbphilharmonie in Hamburg, Germany. Alan Gilbert conducted the North German Radio Elbphilharmonie Orchestra. And as a side note, you know that old Wayne Gretzky quote, "You miss 100% of the shots you don't take"? That's what happened when the Firebird Ballet was created. In 1910, the head of the ballet in Paris was looking to hire a composer to write music for a ballet called The Firebird. He reached out to Alexander Cherepnin, who accepted the gig but then dropped out of the project. Then he contacted Anatoly Liadov, but that fell through. And then Alexander Glazunov declined as well. Three high-profile composers missed their shot to work on the project before the job was offered to the young, almost unknown Igor Stravinsky. That young composer began working on sketches right away, even before he had the formal job offer in hand. And the Firebird has become an enduring favorite for ballets and concert halls around the world.

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2: 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I'm Jana Lee Ross. 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
3: A good Wednesday evening to you. Welcome to A Local Touch, music with a Virginia connection. Raymond Jones with you till midnight. Peter Van de Graaff in at the midnight hour. We are just a couple of days away from the 250th anniversary of the United States of America, the Glorious Fourth. So tonight, being the Wednesday before, we're going to have the Glorious First and get into the spirit of revolution and America and great music. We're going to start off with a recording with the National Men's Chorus under Thomas Beveridge. This is a disc that was issued by Coastal Federal Credit Union. The only one I can find listed under that name is in Raleigh, North Carolina. So if they're the ones that put out this disc, hoorah for them. No address on here. The recording was actually made by JNL Recordings in Manassas here in Virginia. And since we often jump over the Potomac to Washington and have a lot of their members in Virginia as well, let's enjoy the National Men's Chorus under Thomas Beveridge, along with the Washington Symphonic Brass and organist Paul Skevington. We're going to hear from this disc an arrangement of the national anthem that'll be followed by the Liberty song from John Dickinson, William Billings Chester, and Columbia, the Gem of the Ocean from David Shaw, and finally Ode to the 4th of July from George Garnett. National Men's Chorus and the Washington Symphonic Brass, organist Paul Skevington, arranged with by our conductor, Thomas Beveridge, leading the National Men's Chorus.

0: Opening our local touch for this 1st of July, a disc featuring the National Men's Chorus and Washington Symphonic Brass, along with organist Paul Skevington. Conductor Thomas Beveridge, who made those arrangements of the national anthem, the Liberty Song, Chester, Columbia, the Gem of the Ocean, and Ode to the 4th of July. Maestro Beveridge, Thomas Beveridge, put together a cantata based on the writings of Virginian George Mason called Life and Liberty. This for narrator, as well as the National Men's Chorus and the Washington Symphonic Brass, and organist Paul Skevington. Narrator here is Paul Danaher, and the movements are Declaration, All Men Are Born Equally Free, Fanfare for the Free Man, March, I Recommend It to My Sons, and the chorale, May God Grant Us a Return of Those Halcyon Days. Life and Liberty, cantata based on the writings of George Mason from Thomas Beveridge, with the National Men's Chorus, the Washington Symphonic Brass, and organist Paul Skevington.
1: These are the words of Thomas Jefferson. This was George Mason, a man of the first order of wisdom among those who acted upon the theater of the Revolution, of expansive mind, profound judgment, cogent in argument. Now, listen to the words of George Mason. All men are born equally free and independent, and have certain inherent natural rights of which they cannot by any compact deprive or divest their posterity, among which are the enjoyment of life and liberty, with the means of acquiring and possessing property, and pursuing and obtaining happiness and safety.

I recommend it to my sons from my own experience in life to prefer the happiness of independence and a private station to the troubles and vexations of public business. But if either their own inclination or the necessity of the times should engage them in public affairs, I charge them on a father's blessing never to let the motives of private interest or ambition to induce them to betray, nor the terrors of poverty and disgrace, or the fear of danger or of death, deter them from asserting the liberty of their country and endeavoring to transmit to their posterity those sacred rights to which themselves were born.

May God grant us a return of those halcyon days, when every man may sit down at his ease under the shade of his own vine and his own fig tree, and enjoy the sweets of domestic life. May he be pleased to inspire us with spirit and resolution to bear our present and future sufferings, becoming men determined to transmit to our posterity the blessings we have received from our ancestors, life and liberty.

Well, there we have from Thomas Beveridge his cantata based on the writings of George Mason, Life and Liberty. Thomas Beveridge leading the National Men's Chorus with the Washington Symphonic Brass and organist Paul Skevington. And from that same disc, one last selection, an arrangement by Thomas Beveridge of Daniel Roberts, the national hymn, God of Our Fathers.

Thomas Beveridge's Arrangement of God of Our Fathers with the National Men's Chorus, directed by Thomas Beveridge, joined there by the Washington Symphonic Brass. Music for the 1st of July leading up to the glorious 4th here on our local touch on WHRO-FM. I'm going to take you now to the Yorktown Battlefield and a disc that was put out by Colonial Williamsburg called Music from the Yorktown Battlefield. And from this 2003 recording from Colonial Williamsburg, we're going to hear first from the British selections being the Drum Call, Reveille, Roast Beef of Old England, a medley of airs, Sailor Laddie, Humours of Limerick, and Humours of Lilltvaine, the Duke of York's March and the Duke of York's New March, Men of Harlech, Rising of the Lark, Maggie Lauder, God Save the King, Borlum's Rant, Retreat, and finally, The World Turned Upside Down. Here is music from the Yorktown Battlefield, the British. A portion of that with the fifes and drums of Colonial Williamsburg.

Music from the British on our local touch for this Wednesday evening, a couple of days away from the glorious 4th and the celebration of Virginia 250, America 250. We heard from the British with the fifes and drums of Colonial Williamsburg. Here on 90.3 WHRO-FM Digital Norfolk, 89.9 WHRJ Digital, Gloucester Courthouse, 98.3 WHRF Digital, Belhaven. And now from this Colonial Williamsburg disc called Music from the Yorktown Battlefield, Music for the Victors, Music from the Americans, Ceasefire, Rogue's March, Rhode Island Regiment March, Lango Lee, Roxbury Quickstep, Wet and Weary, a medley of tunes, General Washington's March and Washington's Reel, Successful Campaign and Country Dance, or Doubling of the Troop, and finally, Liberty, a Retreat. Fifes and drums of Colonial Williamsburg celebrating the great victory by America at the Battle of Yorktown.

From the Colonial Williamsburg disc, music from the Yorktown battlefield, music from the Americans, wrapping up with Liberty, courtesy of the fifes and drums of Colonial Williamsburg on this 1st of July, a couple of days away from the big 4th of July celebration, celebrating America at 2:50. Raymond Jones with you on this Wednesday evening on our Local Touch as we take you up to Alexandria, Fairfax County, and West Potomac High School, their Colonial Singers under Ernest Johnson. Very fine disc of patriotic music. We'll have the traditional The World Turned Upside Down. We're going to hear that again. God Save the 13 States, sung to God Save the King. Thomas Arnn's Which Is the Properest Day to Sing. William Billings on the program as well. Come See the Wonders, a traditional spiritual from Moses Hogan, No Hiding Place, and the hymn The Promised Land, traditional Scotch Morris tune, and from John Stafford Smith, Anacreon in Heaven. Well, we know what that became, Star Spangled Banner, of course, and a couple of traditional tunes, Tobacco is a Wasting Weed and All for Me Grog, William Boyce's Liberty Song and William Billings' Chester, and traditional simple Bostonians, and Johnny Has Gone for a Soldier, Young Ladies in Town, The Island Queen, and finally, Yankee Doodle. Here now from Alexandria in Northern Virginia, the West Potomac High School Colonial Singers under Ernest Johnson.

Some fine sounds there from the West Potomac High School Colonial Singers out of Alexandria, with Ernest Johnson conducting. On our local touch for this Wednesday evening on the glorious 1st, leading up to the big July 4th goings-on here on WHRO-FM and across the nation as America celebrates its 250th. From Randall Thompson, who was once on the faculty of the University of Virginia, a setting of the words of Thomas Jefferson, the Testament of Freedom. And in this performance of the Testament of Freedom, we're going to hear the Turtle Creek Chorale and the Dallas Wind Symphony, with Timothy Selig conducting. Enjoy now the music of Randall Thompson, the words of Thomas Jefferson, and the Testament of Freedom.

On our local touch for this July 1st, the music of Randall Thompson, one-time faculty member at the University of Virginia, the words of Thomas Jefferson, and the testament of freedom. The Turtle Creek Chorale and members of the Dallas Wind Symphony, Timothy Salig conducting, on this Wednesday night on 90.3 WHRO-FM Digital Norfolk, 89.9 WHRJ Digital, Gloucester Courthouse, 98.3 WHRF Digital, Belhaven. Now from a fine old Colonial Williamsburg recording, a Williamsburg candlelight concert at the Governor's Palace with the Governor's Palace Orchestra under Carrie McMurrin, Jock Darling at the harpsichord, vocalist Oscar McCullough, and a program of music drawn from works of composers known to have been performed in Williamsburg in the 18th century. We'll have a sonata from G.G. Ferrari, and following that, Fantasia No. 7 of Henry Purcell, Concerto No. 1 in G of Charles Avison, and the overture to Euristeo by Johann Adolf Hasse. And we'll add to that music of Handel, the cantata Corpore Talvolta il Cielo, and finally from Arcangelo Corelli, the sonata in E minor. The Governor's Palace Orchestra under Carrie McMurrin, a Williamsburg candlelight concert at the Governor's Palace.

On our local touch for this 1st of July, we've enjoyed a Williamsburg candlelight concert at the Governor's Palace, directed by Carrie McMurrin, with Jock Darling, organist and choir master, along with vocalist Oscar McCullough. Music of Ferrari, his sonata in C, Purcell's Fantasia No. 7, and from Charles Avison, Concerto No. 1 in G. Also, overture to Euristeo of Johann Adolf Hasse, Handel's cantata Quapre Talvolta il Cielo, and finally from Arcangelo Corelli, Sonata in E minor. And we'll close out the program with a song of liberty to the tune of the British Grenadiers with the Colonial Williamsburg Singers and Instrumentalists.

Colonial Williamsburg Singers with a song on Liberty, wrapping up our local touch. A salute to the upcoming July the 4th here on 90.3 WHRO-FM Digital Norfolk, 89.9 WHRJ Digital Gloucester Courthouse, 98.3 WHRF Digital Belhaven. Raymond Jones, thanking you for listening. Stay tuned for Peter Vandegraaff and Classics Overnight.

In just a few minutes, I'll have for you a Fantasia for cello and orchestra by the Brazilian composer Heitor Villa-Lobos with cellist Antonio Meneses, who first performs this etude by a contemporary of Mozart named Jean-Pierre Duport.

That's an etude or study by a French composer who was a great cellist. His brother was as well, actually. Jean-Pierre Duport, his name. And that's etude number 8, performed by Antonio Meneses, the first of a couple of works performed by Antonio Meneses. And later on, we'll turn to The Barber of Seville. Hope you'll stay tuned. I'm Peter Van de Graaff. Aitor Villalobos' main instrument, although he played several, was the cello. He wrote a lot of music for that instrument, including this Fantasia, which he wrote in 1945. Antonio Meneses heard here with the Sao Paulo Symphony, conducted by Isaac Karabchevsky.

Antonio Meneses cello and the Sao Paulo Symphony conducted by Isaac Karabchevsky and that music by Heitor Villa-Lobos, the Fantasia. And that is music composed in 1945 by that cellist composer from Brazil. A little more for the cello, this time unaccompanied, and this is a great Hungarian cellist named Janos Starker performing an etude by Alfredo Piatti.

cellist composer Alfredo Piatti wrote that etude. Actually, he also called it a caprice, and that was recorded by Janos Starker, who made a large recording of several etudes for solo cello. Before Rossini's Barber of Seville, and we will hear music from that in just a little bit, there was another Barber of Seville, which was very, very popular, by Rossini's predecessor, if you will, in the operatic world, contemporary of Mozart and Haydn, named Giovanni Paisiello. Here is the overture to that Barber of Seville with Adam Fischer and the Hungarian State Orchestra.

Adam Fischer and the Hungarian State Orchestra, the overture to The Barber of Seville, not that one, not the famous one by Rossini, but the one which preceded it and was very, very popular until the Rossini came along. Same story, same libretto. Music of Giovanni Paisiello. In fact, there was a claque in the audience of the premiere of Rossini's Barber of Seville that tried to sabotage that because they so favored the Paisiello piece, but of course the Rossini has eclipsed that by quite a bit. Here is a suite from Rossini's Barber of Seville now, arranged for winds with the Netherlands Wind Ensemble.

Wenzel Zedlock made that transcription for Winds of several of the best-loved excerpts from the comic opera by Gioachino Rossini called The Barber of Seville. And that performance featured the Netherlands Wind Ensemble. A common practice in the day was that kind of arrangement. Here is Jan Leschetizky performing a prelude by the French composer Olivier Messiaen.

0: Le nombre léger, the light number, one of the preludes by Olivier Messiaen. That was pianist Jan Leschetsky.
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0: This is Peter Van de Graaff speaking. It's my pleasure to bring you performances from the Menuhin family. Yehudi Menuhin, a great, great violinist, one of the great prodigies in history, also a great conductor. And here he is, first of all, in that latter role, leading the Royal Philharmonic. This is the fifth of the Pomp and Circumstance Marches by Sir Edward Elgar.

As a child, Yehudi Menuhin recorded the Elgar Violin Concerto with the composer conducting in a famous recording. And there, Yehudi Menuhin, as an older man, conducted the Royal Philharmonic in the Fifth Pomp and Circumstance March by Sir Edward Elgar. This is Sir Yehudi Menuhin conducting the Menuhin Festival Orchestra as we listen to the Symphony No. 5 from the Eight Little Symphonies by the 18th century English composer William Boyce.

Symphony No. 5 of the Little Symphonies by William Boyce, 18th century English composer, conducted by Sir Yehudi Menuhin, who led his festival orchestra. Yehudi Menuhin, famous as a violinist, first and foremost, and here he is in that role with Gerald Moore at the piano. This is Perpetual Motion by Otakar Novacek.

Perpetual Motion by Otakar Novacek with Yehudi Menuhin violin and Gerald Moore piano. Here again, Yehudi Menuhin now conducting the London Philharmonic. His wife, Hephzibah, sister, Yalta, and son, Jeremy, are the three pianists in this triple concerto in F by Mozart.

Very much a family affair there with Yehudi Menuhin conducting, his wife Hephzibah, sister Yalta, and son Jeremy, the solo pianists with the London Philharmonic, the Triple Concerto in F, Kirchhoff 242 by Mozart. This is called The Elfin Tarantella by Amy Beach.

two pianists there, the Genova and Dimitrov duo playing the Elfin Tarantella by Amy Beach. Next, we turn to music of Max Reger, the late Romantic German composer, and listen to his Serenade for Flute, Violin, and Viola. Three performers are Robert Willoughby, flute, Marilyn McDonald, violin, and John Tartaglia, viola.

some of the lighter music by a composer who's often known for his rather dense counterpoint. His name is Max Reger, R-E-G-E-R, late Romantic German composer. Serenade in G there with Robert Willoughby, Marilyn McDonald, and violist John Tartaglia. Here's a song by Max Reger, From the Heaven's Eyes. It's called Frauke Mai sings it.

0: Max Reger wrote some truly beautiful songs. That's one of them, Aus den Himmelsaugen. Frauke Mai, mezzo-soprano, and pianist Bernhard Renzikowski.
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0: Our music is inspired by children's toys, and as the story goes, when Satie died, they looked behind his piano, and this piece, which was unknown until that time, had slipped behind, so never performed, recorded, or even acknowledged until after his death. It's called Jack in the Box. It's played by Michel Legrand.

Michel Legrand, the pianist, and that fun piece from 1899 by Eric Satie. And it describes a famous children's toy. It's called Jack in the Box. My name is Peter Van de Graaff. We'll hear a French suite by Bach. He wrote six of them for the keyboard. We'll have the number four in a little bit. But first, this ballet by Claude Debussy. He wrote this for piano, and then it was orchestrated by a friend of his. It's called La Boîte à Joujoux, or The Toy Box, and tells a familiar story often told in the ballet world of toys coming to life. Here it is with the Seattle Symphony, Ludovic Morlot, the conductor, and this by Debussy.

That's some quite late music by Claude Debussy. He wrote it as a piano piece and intended to orchestrate it, but it was done by André Caplet, who did a fair amount of orchestrating of Debussy's music. La boîte à joujou, the toy box, with the Seattle Symphony conducted by Ludovic Morlot. Here is a bit more toy-inspired

of orchestrating of Debussy's music. La Boîte à Joujou, the toy box, with the Seattle Symphony conducted by Ludovic Morlot. Here is a bit more toy-inspired music, toys moving around and becoming animated. It is called The March of the Toys, and it comes from the Children's Suites by violinist-composer Josef Achron. Here are Itamar Zorman, violin, and Kwan Yi, piano.

The March of the Toys by Joseph Achron, part of his children's suite. Itamar Zorman, violin, Guan Yi, piano. More French music now, although not by a French composer. This is one of the six French suites, French dance forms arranged into suites, worked into suites by Johann Sebastian Bach. It's thought that he wrote this music for his wife to play. This is the fourth of those six French suites. We'll hear it in its entirety, and Richard Egar plays harpsichord.

harpsichordist Richard Egar performing that music by Johann Sebastian Bach, who wrote 6 English suites. He also wrote 6 French suites. That was the 4th of those French suites in E-flat. And this is from a French suite by Guillaume du Manoir.

0: Jordi Savall conducted that from a suite by Jumanoir.
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0: Two great guitarists who are also composers represented here. Let's begin with Giulio Regondi and an etude he wrote. It is played by David Starobin.

music by a guitarist composer who was really a man of the world. He was actually born in Switzerland, but to an Italian father and a Swiss mother. His name is Giulio Regondi. His Etude number 10 in A major there was played by David Starobin. Regondi wrote, I think, exclusively for his instrument, sometimes paired with other instruments, but that's the first of a couple of Italian guitar works we'll hear. This is Peter Van de Graaff. Dances later on, including a collection of dances for orchestra by a composer born in Belize. When's the last time you heard music from that country in Central America? But right now, this by Ferdinando Carulli, who rode the wave of the vogue of guitar in the early 19th century, contemporary of Beethoven. This is a guitar concerto in A by Carulli with Pepe Romero, guitar, and the Academy of St. Martin in the Fields, conducted by Iona Brown.

Pepe Romero Guitar and the Academy of St. Martin in the Fields, conducted by Iona Brown. Guitar Concerto in A by guitarist-composer Ferdinando Carulli. Now we turn to dance music. And we begin with three Moravian dances by Czech composer Leoš Janáček, played by Eva Kupiec.

performance there by the Polish pianist Ewa Kupiec, but of music from Moravia, which is the area of the Czech Republic from where the composer of that music comes. His name is Leoš Janáček. Here is an exotic dance, a merengue, by French composer Jean Francais.

Shandorigo saxophone, Christina Leap grill piano, and a merengue by Jean Francais, one of the exotic dances. You know, if you keep your eye on the classical music world, you may have noticed that of late there's been a lot of interest in music from marginalized composers. They could be female composers, African American or of African descent, composers of the Pacific Rim, South America, Central America, etc. And some real discoveries have been made. Here's an example. Have you ever heard music from Belize? That's the Central American country. You're about to do so. And this music by a woman named Erilyn Wallen, W-A-L-L-E-N. You may have come across her name because in 2024, King George III appointed her as the Master of King's Music, the first black woman to hold that position. Here are the Dances for Orchestra by this Belize-born, but then British composer, Erilyn Wallen. And we hear this music performed by the BBC Concert Orchestra, conducted by John Andrews. A real discovery here for you.

That is some music by a woman who is the first black woman to hold the position of the Master of King's Music, a position which has gone on for centuries in England. And her name is Erolyn Wallen, appointed to that position by King George III in 2024. We heard her Dances for Orchestra. And I should mention, if you didn't hear me say so beforehand, that she's from Belize in Central America. That was the BBC Concert Orchestra, John Andrews, the conductor. And it's always fun to make a musical discovery there. Erolyn Wallen, W-A-L-L-E-N. Scott Ross plays this sonata by Domenico Scarlatti.

0: Sonata in F-sharp minor by Domenico Scarlatti, played by Scott Ross.
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0: We're going to listen to a Beethoven piano sonata in just a few minutes. I hope that you'll stay with me. I'm Peter Van de Graaff. We also have a Bach Brandenburg Concerto played on modern instruments and a sort of a Bach Brandenburg Concerto played on period instruments. I'll explain that later on. Before we hear the Beethoven piano sonata, though, this is by a French composer born in what is now Brussels, André Grétry's from Liège, Brussels. And we'll hear the overture to his opera, The Judgment of Midas. The new Philharmonia Orchestra led by Raymond Lepard.

Overture to an opera by André Grétry called The Judgment of Midas. Raymond Leppard conducted there the New Philharmonia Orchestra. Beethoven and Bach included in our lineup here. We're going to listen to one of the Bach Brandenburg Concertos and then something which is a reconstruction of a Bach Brandenburg Concerto. They called it on the disc the Brandenburg Concerto No. 8 by Bach. He only wrote 6, but well, more on that later. Right now we have Ian Hobson as pianist playing the Piano Sonata No. 7 in D, the Opus 10, No. 3 by Beethoven.

It's one of the piano sonatas by Beethoven, the number 7. And a performance there by Ian Hobson, the D major opus 10, number 3 by Beethoven. This is called The Rainbow Schottische by American composer F.W.E. Friedrich.

That's called The Rainbow Schottische by G.W.E. Friedrich, American composer of the 19th century. Wrote a lot for band. That was Empire Brass and Friends and The Rainbow Schottische. We're going to do something quite interesting now, I think. We're going to listen to music of Bach and the Brandenburg Concerto No. 2 performed on modern instruments. Often we hear it performed on period instruments. But then we're going to hear what's called the Brandenburg Concerto No. 8. Bach only wrote 6, but I'll explain that in just a bit. First of all, Berlin Philharmonic, Herbert von Karajan, conductor, the second Brandenburg of Bach.

Herbert von Karajan conducted the Berlin Philharmonic, a modern instrument, of course, performance of the Brandenburg Concerto No. 2 by Bach. Many of the movements of the Brandenburg Concertos are based on parts of the many cantatas by Bach. And Bruce Haynes has speculated that perhaps Bach could have written several more Brandenburg Concertos. So he took several movements from cantatas and other works and arranged them into six additional Brandenburg Concertos. He calls this the Brandenburg Concerto No. 8 by Bach, which, of course, was never really composed as such. This is the Montreal Baroque Band, and Eric Milnes is the conductor.

Bruce Haynes took some music by Bach from various sacred works and arranged it into what he called the Brandenburg Concerto No. 8 for multiple solo instruments and orchestra. Bach, of course, never composed that. He only wrote 6, but an additional 12 have been arranged by Bruce Haynes. Eric Milnes directed the Montreal Baroque Band. Speaking of Brandenburg Concertos and arrangements, this is a rather fun one. It's called the Grand Finale Medley from the Brandenburg Suite after Bach, played by the Cambridge Buskers.

0: drawing from all six Brandenburg Concerti by Johann Sebastian Bach. That's the finale from the Brandenburg Suite, as whimsically arranged by the Cambridge Buskers.
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2: Good morning to you. It is Thursday, July 2nd, 5 o'clock in the morning, and not too bad outside. I say that because this hour of the morning is probably the most comfortable time in terms of the weather. 75 degrees right now, but it feels like 75. That'll change, though, as temperatures get to the mid-90s today. Heat index values to 105. Clear tonight, lows around 74. Sunny and hot tomorrow, high of 99. Heat index values as high as 111 degrees are possible. Independence Day, the 4th of July, a high of 98 degrees. Sunday, sunny and hot, high of 97. Monday, mostly sunny, but with a 60% chance of showers, high near 95 degrees. And then we'll drop back to the 80s with a chance of rain Tuesday and Wednesday. The Weather Service issuing a heat advisory and an extreme heat warning. Don't worry too much about the distinction. Just stay out of the heat. For the heat advisory, heat index values up to 107 today. That's from 10 o'clock this morning till 8 o'clock tonight. For the heat warning, dangerously hot conditions with heat values of 110 or greater expected on Friday and Saturday. You know the rules here. Drink plenty of fluids, stay in air-conditioned rooms, stay out of the sun, check on relatives, neighbors, do not leave children or pets in cars. You've heard it all before, but please use caution in this type of weather. Southeast Virginia, Northeast North Carolina, under a heat advisory from 10 o'clock this morning till 8 o'clock tonight, and an extreme heat warning from 10 a.m. Friday until 8 o'clock Friday night. All right, have we talked enough? I think so. 2 minutes after 5 o'clock, 95% of the full moon is still with us, so I thought we'd offer up some more moon music this morning with Joshua Bell and the Orchestra of St. Luke's.

The Hymn to the Moon, O Beautiful Moon, sometimes translated from the opening line, from the opera Rusalka by Dvorak, sung by the water nymph Rusalka, here performed in orchestral transcription by Joshua Bell and the Orchestra of St. Luke's. Music of Antonín Dvořák this morning on WHRO-FM. Now, I'll tell you what, let's offer up an encore for Joshua Bell, and in this case, the Academy of St. Martin in the Fields, a transcription of a piano piece by Claude Debussy, The Girl with the Flaxen Hair.

One of the preludes from book one of the Preludes of Claude Debussy, The Girl with the Flaxen Hair, the wonderful poetic English translation. The Academy of St. Martin in the Fields, conducted by Michael Stern with Joshua Bell, the violinist. 12 minutes after 5, again 75 degrees, not too bad out there this morning. There's a bit of a breeze also. High today 95, heat index values to 105, worse tomorrow and Saturday in terms of heat and humidity. Here's a waltz by Granados.

Isn't that nice? Living up to its name, the Caress Waltz. Music by Granados with Douglas Riva, the pianist. 19 minutes after 5, no railroad crossings blocked, no roads blocked or delayed so far this morning. Things are quiet. And weather's pretty good at the moment, 75 degrees. Okay, the humidity's high, but you can't really feel it right now. You'll feel it later. As a matter of fact, the heat index is expected to be 105 by this afternoon. Tomorrow we'll get to 111, so they are predicting. A heat advisory begins this morning at 10 o'clock, runs till 8 tonight. An extreme heat warning starts at 10 o'clock tomorrow morning and runs until 8 Friday evening. And the 4th of July, not expected to be a whole lot better weather-wise. Here are some Catherine dances. I don't know the derivation of the title. Probably written for a patroness named Catherine or a friend, perhaps. It's Joseph Haydn's music. Catherine dances, performed by the Boskovsky Ensemble.

0: Billy Boskovsky conducting his group, the Boskovsky Ensemble, in the Catherine Dances, some of those so titled, by Joseph Haydn on WHRO FM 528 the time. In case you didn't stay up, the men's soccer team won last night, beating Bosnia-Herzegovina 2-0. It is 528, I said that. Temperature 75 degrees. That music of Haydn, that type of music, was heard in this country 250 years ago or so, thanks to a group of immigrants.
1: The first musical celebration of American independence was held by the Moravians in Salem, North Carolina, July 4th, 1783. Discover the music they composed for that momentous day and more. I'm Mylita Melton. Join me for Vienna in the Wilderness, the Moravian Sound.
0: Ooh, that's fascinating. We have some of that Moravian music by Johann Peter and who's the other fellow? David Moritz Michael. Some of that music to be heard tomorrow. I'm sorry, Friday. Friday at 6 p.m., Vienna in the Wilderness. The segment is called The Moravian Sound. Moravian American composers represented on a special program coming up Friday at 6 p.m., the eve of the 4th of July. It's 529. Now, here is music composed by Clarence Raybould, 20th century, well, late 19th, early 20th century composer. This piece is called The Wistful Shepherd, performed by clarinetist Jonathan Parkin and pianist Sebastian Stanley.

Well, there you are. Some of that raucous 20th century music. No, not really, of course. The Wistful Shepherd, a composition by Clarence Raybould. His date's 1886-1972. Jonathan Parkin, the clarinetist. Sebastian Stanley, the pianist. Now here's some Mozart for you, the Andante movement from the Sonata for Two Pianos, Kircher Listing 448. The diminutive lady from Barcelona, Alicia de la Rocha, teaming up with the jazz pianist André Previn for this music of Mozart.

Mozart this morning, the Andante slow movement, middle movement, from the Sonata for Two Pianos, Kursche Listing 448, Alicia de la Rocha and Andre Previn, the pianists. The time, 17 before 6, the moon is descending, the sun will be up at 5:50 this morning. And it is 75 degrees right now with fair skies. Not too bad out there, really. And just a bit of a breeze makes it feel a little bit better. Those winds coming in southwest around 10 right now. Southwest winds bring us humidity. Humid air, hot and humid conditions today, to the extent that we have a heat, which is it here? A heat advisory. Yeah, heat advisory starting at 10 this morning, running till 8 o'clock tonight, and an extreme heat warning tomorrow from 10 until 8. Hot, hot, hot. Be careful. This may cool you off a bit. It's a gentle intermezzo from the opera Fenimore and Gerda by Delius.

Sir Thomas Beecham, that great Delius champion, conducting the Royal Philharmonic here in the intermezzo from the opera Fenimore and Gerda by Delius. Whereas our opera Saturday is altogether different type of opera, different type of music. And I wonder if they have elephants on stage at the Paris Opera. Verdi's Aida, our Saturday afternoon opera broadcast. Not exactly a 4th of July piece, but one of the great operas of all time. Coming up, starting at 1 o'clock Saturday afternoon, Verdi's Aida coming to us from the Paris Opera. 10 minutes before 6 o'clock, traffic's looking good. No railroad crossings blocked right now. Weather as good as it's going to get, 75 degrees right now. Here's music from the Charterhouse Suite. That's a collection of pieces that Vaughan Williams wrote when he was quite young for piano. And it was the series of pieces were later orchestrated by a friend of his. Here is a bit of that music from what is called the Charterhouse Suite.

Music from the Charterhouse Suite. It's Vaughan Williams' music, orchestrated not by him, but by a friend, from early keyboard pieces by Ray Vaughan Williams when he was at the Charterhouse School, and thus the title. A minute before 6 o'clock, this is WHRO FM Digital Norfolk, WHRJ Digital Gloucester Courthouse, WHRF Digital Belhaven. Let's check the railroad crossings from Oculus Rail. This information comes, and trains are quiet this morning. Whoop, I take that back. Shell Road is blocked in Chesapeake. Shell Road, temporary blockage because of a train on the move. Otherwise, things look good, and we have one report from the roadways. And that is 64 westbound, already backed up 2.5 miles. Okay, I guess that's people heading out of town. 64 westbound at the Hampton Roads Bridge Tunnel. You'll hit a slowdown, just congestion. Anything else to tell you? Well, the weather. The weather's making news all across the eastern part of the eastern half of the country. This is going to be a dangerously hot 4th of July. Here's how it stacks up right now. Sunny today, a high of 95. Heat index values to 105. Heat advisory in effect from 10 this morning till 8 o'clock tonight. Tomorrow, sunny and hot, high near 99. Heat index values as high as 111. An extreme heat warning will be in effect tomorrow from 10 a.m. until 8 p.m. And these advisories and warnings may be extended into the weekend, as we're predicting the 4th of July to be sunny and hot with a high near 98 degrees. So again, a comfortable 75 degrees right now. Here's some music by the English composer John Stanley, his organ concerto number 6.

0: The music by John Stanley, his organ concerto number 6 here, as performed by organist Antonio Frige with the ensemble Pian e Forte, that is the soft and loud ensemble. And you heard it here on WHRO FM, where your membership support keeps all this great music on the air. 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

Well, that's a nice waltz, isn't it? It's by Gustav Holst from a ballet suite. That's the title of the piece, the ballet suite. That was the waltz movement.

Department with the Northern Philharmonia Orchestra, Northern Sinfonia, I'm sorry, Northern Sinfonia, conducted by Richard Hickox. 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That's what they're calling for anyway, and that's not fun. Heat advisories and warnings are in effect today and tomorrow, starting at 10 o'clock each day. And the heat expected to continue on into the 4th. No advisory on that yet, but it'll come later. Here's one of the London trios of Joseph Haydn, little trios for two flutes and cello. This is the London Trio number 3, performed by Hans-Georg Schmeisser and Jan Ostry with Otmar Müller, the cellist.

0: music of Joseph Haydn, one of many, many, many pieces that he wrote. This, one of the so-called London trios, music for two flutes and a single continuo instrument. This trio number three, performed here by Hans-Georg Schmeisser, the flutist, Jan Austry, the flutist, the other flutist, and Ottmar Müller, the cellist. And the time, 22 minutes after 6 o'clock, skies, well, partly cloudy, a few high clouds out there. And the forecast is for mostly sunny and very hot today, high of 95, heat index values getting close to 105. And worse still tomorrow, so just hang on. We're going to take a little trip on Friday.
1: From sea to shining sea and Purple Mountain's majesty, down to the Grand Canyon and down south, join me for a musical road trip across the United States. I'm Jana Lee Ross. 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
0: All right, a little burrow ride down to the Grand Canyon, among other things. That's coming up on Friday during the noon hour. Here is an overture. It's titled Overture Classique. It is by Charles Camilleri. I can never say his name. Camilleri. The Bournemouth Symphony, conducted by Brian Shembury.

Well, that's a happy little work, isn't it? It's by Charles Camilleri. Now, Camilleri is from Malta. So if anyone ever asks you who's the most famous composer from Malta, that island in the Mediterranean, you can say Charles Camilleri. 20th century composer of romantic music, as you heard, the Overture Classique here, with the Bournemouth Symphony, Brian Schembri conducting. 6:32 the time. We've got a train moving through Norfolk this morning, blocking Llewellyn Avenue, and still blocking Colonial. I suspect we'll be blocking Granby soon. It's the track near 23rd Street in Norfolk. So expect a delay there at that railroad crossing. Information from Oculus Rail. Here's some music from the Children's Suite by George Dyson.

0: Some delightful music there by the English composer George Dyson, inspired by the writings of Walter de la Mare. The Children's Suite, with the City of London Sinfonia, Richard Hickox conducting. 15 minutes before 7 on a clear, well, not so clear, a few high clouds out there. Let's call it partly sunny morning so far. A mostly sunny day, a high of 95, a heat index values to 105, and a heat advisory starts at 10 o'clock this morning, runs until 8 o'clock tonight. Trains on the move this morning, blocking Park Avenue in Chesapeake and then a little further away on Shell Road. That crossing is blocked, at least for the next few minutes. Otherwise, rail crossings look good across Hampton Roads, according to Oculus Rail. Roadways look good, too. The Hampton Roads Bridge Tunnel has a backup, and that's normal for this time of the morning. Whoops, what's this? 264 westbound near Wichduck, there is an accident. The right outside lane and right shoulder are closed. And on the peninsula, surprise problem. 64 eastbound near Victory Boulevard, an accident closing the right center lane, right lane and right shoulder. That's eastbound 64 in Newport News near Victory Boulevard.
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0: Here's one of the many concertos by Telemann for the somewhat unusual combination of recorder and horn.

And there we have a recorder for horn and a concerto for horn and recorder by Telemann. Concerto in F, no catalog number here. Michael Schneider, the recorder player. Ulrich Hübner, the horn player, with Kamerata Köln. 6 minutes before 7 o'clock, this is member-supported WHRO FM. Again, a reminder, it's going to get hot. Well, we've already experienced this heat and humidity. It's going to get worse. Sunny skies today, a high of 95. The heat index values to 105. The heat advisory starts at 10. Tomorrow, sunny and hot, high of 99. Heat index values as high as 111. And the excessive heat warning starts at 10 o'clock tomorrow. Let's head off to Wales by the Welsh composer Gareth Walters. Here is a Gwent suite.

Selections from a Gwent suite. The music by, Franz Schubert jumped in there. A Gwent suite, Gareth Walter's music, the Welsh composer writing music for, inspired by his homeland, with the Royal Ballet Sinfonia, Andrew Penny conducting. This is WHRO FM Digital Norfolk, WHRJ Digital Gloucester Courthouse, WHRF Digital Belhaven. We have an accident, 64 eastbound, blocking the right center lane, the right lane, and the right shoulder. That's near Victory Boulevard in Newport News. You'll have to move over to the left and slow down in that vicinity. Hot and hotter is our forecast. Heat advisory in effect this morning, starting at 10 o'clock till 8 p.m. tonight. Mostly sunny, high near 95, heat index values to 105. Sunny and hotter tomorrow, high of 99, heat index values to 111. An extreme heat warning begins tomorrow at 10 o'clock, and they'll probably reissue some sort of advisories for the 4th of July when it is expected to be again hot and humid. Right now, 75 degrees. Right now is a minute after 7, and Dana Mueller and Gary Steigerwald are seated at the piano for this Polonaise of Franz Schubert.

One of the polonaises, I think he wrote six of them, by Franz Schubert, for piano four hands, Dana Mueller and Gary Steigerwald chairing the bench and bringing us to 7:07 on this second day of July. 4th of July, all sorts of great music coming your way here on our station, including Aida. We'll celebrate with one of the great operas, Verdi's Aida, our Saturday afternoon opera broadcast starting at 1 o'clock. Right now, we're going to head off to Trollhättan, where there is a wedding ceremony underway.

The Wedding Day at Trollhagen. It's Edvard Grieg's music. He wrote it originally for piano. It's one of the lyric pieces, but has been arranged instrumentally for various combinations of instruments. In this case, full orchestra, performed by the BBC Scottish Symphony, Jerzy Maksymiuk conducting. This is WHRO FM, WHRJ, WHRF, 14 minutes after 7 o'clock. What's the temperature? Where are we here? 76 degrees now in Norfolk. Again, word on the weather. Sunny and hot today, high of 95, heat index values to 105. Heat advisory kicks in at 10 this morning. Tomorrow, sunny and hot with a high near 99, heat index values as high as 111. And the heat warning, excessive heat warning, begins at 10 o'clock tomorrow. Here are a couple of pieces originally written for organ, later orchestrated by César Franck, the music composed by Franck, orchestrated by Henri Busset, and published as a collection of 8 short pieces for small orchestra. Here are a couple of them.

0: a couple of the eight short pieces for small orchestra. That's the orchestrated title of the collection by Henri Bousset, the original organ compositions by César Franck. And we heard the Belgian Radio and Television Symphony Orchestra with Alfred Walter conducting here on WHRO FM.
1: I love how Camille Saint-Saëns just launches us into this concerto. The cello storms in with an impassioned speech. It's so sudden it feels like we're joining a rant in progress. We'll hear the cello make a case for something in a most vigorous manner. The Saint-Saëns Cello Concerto on the next performance today from 8 p.m.
0: A rant, is it? Okay. Well, that seems like how that opening is. Saint-Saëns Cello Concerto number 1 coming up tonight on WHRO FM. 23 minutes after 7. That's on performance today, by the way, which, if you don't know, starts at 7 o'clock each weekday evening. Saint-Saëns wrote a suite for cello and piano, and we're going to hear a bit of that with cellist Maria Kliegel. Here is the serenade, and let's see what, we'll start with the serenade and see where we go. In music from the Suite for Cello and Piano by Camille Saint-Saëns.

0: We have heard the serenade and then the scherzo from the Suite for Cello and Piano by Camille Saint-Saëns. Maria Kliegel, the cellist, François-Joël Thiollier, the pianist. 7:32 the time. This is WHRO FM.
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0: It's time for some more musical Americana as we head toward the fourth. This is by John Philip Sousa. It is not a march, but rather a polonaise. A polonaise written at the request of President Chester A. Arthur so that visitors to the White House would move briskly through the receiving line. Arthur died before he heard this performed. John Philip Sousa's Presidential Polonaise.

The Presidential Polonaise by John Philip Sousa, performed appropriately by the band that's called The President's Own. That is the United States Marine Band based in Washington, D.C. Colonel Jack Klein conducting here on WHRO FM. More Sousa, of course, as we get closer to the 4th of July. It's 22 minutes before 8 o'clock on this second day of July, a hot one. We're expecting the heat index values to 105. A heat advisory begins at 10 o'clock this morning. At 10 o'clock this morning on our sister station, WHRV, there'll be a discussion by some of the mayors of some of the major cities, Dallas, Denver, Oklahoma. They gathered at the Aspen Ideas Festival and discuss the role of housing and jobs and AI in our current situation. You can hear a portion of their conversations on 1A this morning. 1A starts at 10 o'clock on WHRV 89.5. Maurice André is the trumpeter, Daniel Arignon, the oboist for this Vivaldi concerto in C.

A Vivaldi concerto in C major for trumpet and oboe, in this case, Maurice André, the trumpeter, Daniel Arignon, the oboist, with the Paris Orchestral Ensemble. 12 minutes before 8 o'clock the time. Traffic, not too bad. We've got some backups and some breakdowns, but they're not really causing any major delays this morning. Traffic may pick up later on as people try to get out of town, but right now, things looking pretty good. Here is William Schumann's American Festival Overture with the St. Louis Symphony, Leonard Slatkin conducting.

0: William Schumann's music. Mr. Schumann getting into the spirit of this American festival overture. We heard the St. Louis Symphony conducted by Leonard Slatkin here on WHRO FM.
1: 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Barr. Jay is remembered by friends and family, now and always, as a genuine individual, a delightful storyteller, and a staunch supporter of the arts and public radio that so greatly enriched his life.
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2: It's one of opera's grandest spectacles. Verdi's Aida is captivating right from the start. With intimate arias, dramatic duets, triumphant marches, and memorable choruses. I'm Lisa Flynn. We're heading to the Opéra Bastille in Paris for Verdi's masterpiece. I hope you'll be listening.
0: Saturday afternoon, starting at 1 o'clock, our usual Saturday opera broadcast. It's just about 8 o'clock on this Thursday morning, second day of July, and a hot one it's going to be. We have clouds out there right now, but they're not affecting the temperature much. Temperature's eking up. It's up to 77 right now, and the dew point, likewise, is moving up a little bit. 70 is what it feels like. That's muggy already. And it's going to get worse. Sunny today, a high of 95, heat index to 105. Heat advisory starts at 10 o'clock this morning. For tomorrow, sunny and hot, high near 99, heat index values to 111. The extreme heat warning starts at 10 o'clock tomorrow morning. And those advisories and warnings may be extended for the 4th of July, when it's expected to be sunny with a high near 98. Sunday, sunshine, high near 97. A very, very hot and humid weekend indeed. Dangerous weather. The advice, as usual, stay inside if you can. Stay out of the sun. Drink plenty of fluids. Check up on friends, relatives, neighbors. Do not leave any living thing in the car. That's pets or children. Temperatures in enclosed interior vehicles can get lethal in a matter of minutes. Hot, hot, hot. Be careful. A minute after 8 o'clock is the time. Here's a little concerto for a little instrument, a piccolo flute. The piccolo, a little flute, Carl Kaiser, soloist with Camerata Köln, music of Telemann.

0: A piccolo concerto, the little flute concerto in D by Telemann. Carl Kaiser playing the piccolo, sounding very much like a recorder, and Camerata Köln backing him up. It's 11 minutes after 8 o'clock. 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
0: Well, now, here's a little something for those heading out of town for the holiday. It's called the Traveling Song, or the Song for the Journey.

That's a fun piece, isn't it? The traveling song, Song for the Journey. The music by Mikhail Glinka. And the performance here by the USSR Television and Radio Large Chorus. On WHRO FM, 14 minutes after 8 o'clock is the time. Temperature starting to move up now, 78 degrees in Norfolk. High today around 95, heat index values to 105. Heat advisory starts at 10 o'clock this morning. Tomorrow, on Friday, Jaina is going to take us on a U.S. road trip for the 4th of July weekend. We're going to go on a trip here to Europe, to the meadows and forests of Bohemia, by way of Bedřich Smetana's symphonic cycle, My Fatherland. Here's the Czech Philharmonic, Václav Smetaček, conducting.

0: A musical postcard from Bohemia by Bedřich Smetana from his symphonic cycle, My Fatherland, that was From Bohemia's Meadows and Forests, with the Czech Philharmonic Václav Smetaček conducting. 28 minutes after 8, 8:30 brings us our composer's datebook. Rain this morning. There's light rain in the area. I saw it earlier on radar coming down the eastern shore along the islands, the Hog Island and Cedar Island, those islands. And all of a sudden it popped up south side here, this little rain shower. So despite the mostly sunny forecast, we do have some light rain in the area. It's not going to help much in terms of the temperature. Temperature is going to continue upward toward 95, the heat index to 100. Five heat advisory will be required later on today, whatever rain falls. Coming up on Saturday, we have this.
1: It's music for the glorious 4th of July, this Saturday evening at 8 on This Just In, 3 hours of what's new in recorded classical music, including Aaron Copland's Symphony No. 3 with the London Symphony Orchestra, conducted by Sir Antonio Papano. We'll open the program with the Symphony No. 5, Visions, by George Walker, and we'll have the New World Symphony of Antonín Dvořák with the Pittsburgh Symphony, conducted by Manfred Honig. They'll also be performing 4 Black American Dances by Carlos Simon, and we'll have the Buffalo Philharmonic under Joanne Valletta in music of that naturalized American citizen, Igor Stravinsky, his Pulcinella Suite. And we'll add to that the Virginia Symphony under Eric Jacobson and saxophone virtuoso Branford Marcellus. Hear it all Saturday evening at 8, This Just In. This is Raymond Jones. 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
3: This is the Composer's Datebook for July 2nd. I'm John Burge. In German, Glück means luck. And today's date marks the birthday of a German composer named Christoph Willibald Gluck, whose good fortune it was to be credited with reforming the vocally ornate but dramatically static form of Baroque opera. In the 18th century, opera was the biggest and most high-profile of all musical forms, and Gluck wrote 49 of them during his 67 years. Like many 18th century opera composers, the stories Gluck chose were often based on ancient Greek myths, such as Orpheus and Eurydice. It wasn't the subject matter of Gluck's operas that was revolutionary, but the manner in which he set those stories to music. When the British music historian Charles Burney visited Gluck in 1771, he recorded the composer's own words on the subject. "It was my design," said Gluck, "to divest music of those abuses which, by the vanity of singers or the complacency of composers, had so long disfigured Italian opera and turned the most beautiful and magnificent of all public exhibitions into the most tiresome and ridiculous." To sum it all up, Gluck told Burney, "My first and chief care as a dramatic composer was to aim at a noble simplicity." Composer's Datebook is produced by APM, American Public Media, in conjunction with the American Composers Forum, reminding you that all music was once new.

And happy birthday, Christoph Willibald Gluck. We're going to hear some more of his music, lesser known than that Dance of the Blessed Spirits that we just heard. This is a ballet suite from his opera Alessandro with the Musica Antiqua Ensemble of Cologne, Reinhard Goebel conducting.

And there you have dance music, a ballet suite from the opera Alessandro by Christoph Philibert Gluck on his birthday today. Musica Antiqua of Cologne, Reinhard Goebel, conducting here on WHRO FM. 19 minutes before 9, let's catch up on some things. Kenyon Road is blocked briefly in Suffolk, a railroad crossing there, the train on the move. And there is also blockage in Norfolk on Colonial and Llewellyn as the train moves either to or from Lambert's Point. Don't know which way it's going. And we have light rain in the area. Little rain showers cropped up and we'll be here for a while. And after that, the sun will come back and we'll have temperatures going up to the mid-90s today, the heat index values to 105. Heat advisory begins at 10 o'clock this morning. As we work our way toward the 4th of July, here's some American music by George Frederick MacKay, which he composed in 1935. This is the pastoral movement from his American Dance Symphony.

0: some gentle Americana, musical Americana by George Frederick MacKay. We heard the second movement, the Pastorale, from his American Dance Symphony with the University of Kentucky Symphony Orchestra and the Women's Choir. You heard there, John Nardolino conducting. Music in anticipation of the 4th of July, on this second day of July, this cloudy and lightly rainy second day of July. Shower cropping up this morning, something of a surprise, but the forecast has not changed. Mostly sunny today, high of 95 later this afternoon, and a heat index values to 105. It's going to get hotter still for the weekend, Saturday and Sunday. We'll have a heat advisory today, an extreme heat warning tomorrow, and probably on the 4th. It's a minute before 9. 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Have a train blocking Martin Avenue in Chesapeake. It's been out there for the last few minutes. It's just about cleared, but that has things stopped in Chesapeake, Martin Avenue. Otherwise, traffic and trains are all looking good this morning.
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0: Now 9 o'clock, and we pick up the pace with this overture or suite in B flat for double orchestra. That is two ensembles, each with three flutes, three oboes, and continuo. It's by Johann Friedrich Fasch, and here are the Saxony virtuosi, Ludwig Gertler conducting.

0: A suite or overture for double orchestra. It's music of Johann Fasch with Saxony virtuosi Ludwig Guttler conducting the overture in B flat. 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
0: Ah, that's going to be fun. An outdoor performance coming up when things cool off a bit, I think. Here's the Haydn Trumpet Concerto, the recording made a few years ago, and one of the better ones, by Wynton Marsalis, with Raymond Lepard conducting the National Philharmonic.

0: The famous Haydn Trumpet Concerto, fine performance here with Wynton Marsalis and the National Philharmonic, Raymond Lepard conducting here on WHRO FM.
1: I love how Camille Saint-Saëns just launches us into this concerto. The cello storms in with an impassioned speech. It's so sudden it feels like we're joining a rant in progress. We'll hear the cello make a case for something in a most vigorous manner. The Saint-Saëns Cello Concerto on the next performance today from 8 p.m.
0: Saint-Saëns and more tonight at 7 o'clock on Performance Today. Diane has a harp sonata for us to kick off her midday classics, which will begin after we hear some music by American composer Arthur Foote. This is his Suite for Strings with the Sinconia Consort.

from Arthur Foote, the Suite for Strings in E Major, his Opus 63, the Chiconia Consort, led by Dick Van Gasteren. Good morning, everyone. It's 10 o'clock. I'm Diane Jones, stepping in with your midday classics here on WHRO-FM, 90.3 WHRO-FM Digital Norfolk, 89.9 WHRJ Digital Gloucester Courthouse, 98.3 WHRF Digital Belhaven. Taking a look at the forecast, first and foremost, we have a heat advisory in effect until 8 p.m. this evening. Heat index values up to 107 are expected today. Tomorrow, there's an extreme heat warning in effect from 10 a.m. to 8 p.m. Dangerously hot conditions tomorrow with heat index values at 110 or greater. This is going to affect Chesapeake, Suffolk, and Virginia Beach, Hampton, Pocosin, the Isle of Wight, Newport News, Norfolk, Portsmouth, and Southampton counties. So be aware of that. Drink plenty of fluids. Stay out of the sun. Stay in air conditioning if you possibly can. Don't let young children or pets be out unattended, and certainly don't leave them in a car. And if you have friends, family, neighbors, children and pets nearby, check on them. Make sure they're doing okay in the heat as well. Be a good member of the community. Sunny skies all day today. Highs near 94 degrees, but again, that heat advisory in effect today. Temperatures going up well over 100 degrees. Overnight tonight, clear and lows around 74 degrees. Tomorrow, Friday, sunny and hot, highs near 99 degrees. But again, extreme heat warning for tomorrow. And then tomorrow night, clear and 79 for the low. We're going to have more sunny and hot temperatures on Saturday, Independence Day. Currently in Norfolk, we have partly cloudy skies. It is 79 degrees. Taking a quick look at the traffic, there are delays due to congestion at the Hampton Roads Bridge Tunnel. There was a stoppage westbound. That stoppage has cleared, but there is still a backup as a result. And according to data from Oculus Rail, the crossings at Portlock East and West are currently closed. And we know those usually take a while to clear up. We're going to start the day with a harp sonata from Jan Ladislav Dusek. Although research has been coming up that they may have been written by his wife, Sophia Dusek. So we're going to still call it from Jan Ladislav Dusek. That is certainly where it was published. This is his harp sonata number 2 in B-flat major, opus 34. Roberta Alessandrini is our soloist.

0: It's hard to hear unless you're wearing headphones, but that was clearly recorded in an area where they had, probably in a church somewhere, because you could hear the birds outside the windows by the end of the recording. That was the Harp Sonata number 2 with Roberta Alessandrini, our soloist. Jan Ladislav Dusek is the person who for many, many years was attributed as the composer of that work, but they now believe it was his wife, Sophia, who was a singer, a composer, and a harpist, who actually wrote those 6 harp sonatas that have been attributed to him. It is 10:13.
1: 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It's an epic live event honoring our nation's history with an all-star lineup bringing America's story to life. And an unmatched fireworks spectacular. 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
0: Saturday, July 4th at 8 p.m. on WHRO TV 15. There is a repeat broadcast at 10 p.m. It will also be streaming on WHRO Plus. 10:14. Today is, I love finding these quirky holidays. Today is I Forgot Day. It's an unofficial holiday observed annually on July 2nd as kind of a lighthearted excuse for all the birthdays and anniversaries and so on that we tend to forget. We get very busy in our lives and forget these things. And the creator decided that July 2nd was probably a good day for it because it kind of fell right in the middle of the year. And she could kind of apologize to everybody all at once for forgetting. I have a couple of remembrance pieces for you today. The first is from Josef Bohuslav Förster. This is called Roses of Remembrance with pianist Patricia Goodson.

piece is called Roses of Remembrance. Roses often planted to remember those that we have missed. Patricia Goodson was our pianist. It was composed by Josef Bohuslav Förster. It is 10:36, and I have a bit of music from Jacques Offenbach for you. This is from his opera fantastique, Tales of Hoffmann. Elements of the supernatural throughout the opera, and Offenbach even had a premonition himself, it was said, that he would not live to see the opening, which in fact happened. This is the intermezzo and barcarolle from the Tales of Hoffmann. Arthur Fiedler leads the Boston Pops.

0: the intermezzo and barcarolle from the Tales of Hoffmann, that last one, one of those pieces that you know it even if you don't realize the name of it. The Boston Pops was led by Arthur Fiedler, music of Jacques Offenbach. With that, it brings us to 10:43 here on WHRO-FM, WHRJ, and WHRF.
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0: This next work from Georg Philipp Telemann was originally composed as an oboe concerto, but has become quite the staple in the trumpet repertoire, thanks in large part to

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1: This next work from Georg Philipp Telemann was originally composed as an oboe concerto, but has become quite the staple in the trumpet repertoire, thanks in large part to the efforts of this soloist, trumpeter Maurice André. He is the soloist in this performance. He is joined by the Franz Liszt Chamber Orchestra, conducted by Frigyes Sándor.

From Georg Philipp Telemann, the trumpet concerto in E minor, originally composed as an oboe concerto, but made popular in the trumpet repertoire by trumpeter Maurice André. We heard André joined by the Franz Liszt Chamber Orchestra under Frigyes Sándor in that performance. One more work. This is a very, very short song from a Chinese composer. No, this is the wrong one. That's the first of the next. There are days and there are days, aren't they? I have a gavotte for you from Jean-Baptiste Lully. I was looking just a little too far ahead. Here is cellist Misha Maisky and pianist Pavel Gililov. Jean-Baptiste Lully's gavotte.

Misha Meisky on the cello, and our pianist was Pavel Gililov with music of Jean-Baptiste Lully. That was his gavotte. Which brings us to 11:01 on your Midday Classics on WHRO-FM, 90.3 WHRO-FM Digital Norfolk, 89.9 WHRJ Digital Gloucester Courthouse, 98.3 WHRF Digital Belhaven. Taking a look at the forecast, a heat advisory in effect today until 8 p.m. this evening. Heat index values up to 107 degrees. There is an extreme heat warning in effect tomorrow from 10 a.m. to 8 p.m. Dangerously hot conditions with heat index values 110 or greater expected. Stay indoors, stay well hydrated, stay out of the sun if you have to be outdoors, and check on your friends, your family, your neighbors, your pets. Make sure they are doing well in the heat as well. Do not leave young children or pets in your car. It gets very hot and very dangerous very, very quickly, even for those few moments that you're just running in the door. Sunny today, highs near 94, but again, that heat warning, heat index values up about 103, 106 degrees. Overnight tonight, clear and 74 for the overnight low. An extreme heat warning for tomorrow. We'll see temperatures near 99, but heat index values up at 110 or even higher. Friday night, clear and 79 for the overnight low. Fair skies overhead at the moment. It is currently 84 degrees. Now I have this work from Zhao Yuan Ren. This is a work called How Can I Forget Him? The lyrics were composed by poet Liu Banyong to capture a traveler's deep longing for their homeland. This is an instrumental version for you. It features Takaki Nishizaki on the violin. The Czechoslovak Radio Symphony Orchestra is conducted by Peter Breiner.

in honor of I Forgot Day. That was a lovely, lovely Chinese work called How Can I Forget Him? Zhao Yuanren was our composer. Takako Nishizaki, our violinist, and the Czechoslovak Radio Symphony Orchestra was conducted by Peter Breiner. It was written as a Chinese art song with the lyrics coming from poet Liu Banong, trying to capture a traveler's deep longing for their homeland. It's 11:09, and this is from one of the first truly Russian national operas. This is Mikhail Glinka's A Life for the Tsar, a suite pulled from that opera with the USSR State Symphony led by Yevgeny Svetlanov.

0: A little music there from Mikhail Glinka, the suite from The Life for the Tsar, the USSR State Symphony Orchestra, was conducted by Yevgeny Svetlanov. It is 11:31.
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2: 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I'm Jana Lee Ross. 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
0: Thank you, Jana Lee. Looking forward to that. It's going to be great in anticipation of the Independence Day weekend. Music of Carl Ditters von Dittersdorf now, the Sinfonia in A major, also subtitled Nazionale nel Gusto. Here is the Lisbon Metropolitan Orchestra, conducted by Alvaro Casuto.

0: the Sinfonia in A Major of Carl Ditters von Dittersdorf with the Lisbon Metropolitan Orchestra, conducted by Alvaro Casuto. I'm Diane Jones. So glad you could spend today with me with your midday classics here on WHRO-FM. We've got a special program coming up for tomorrow night.
1: The first musical celebration of American independence was held by the Moravians in Salem, North Carolina, July 4th, 1783. 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I'm Mylita Melton. Join me for Vienna in the Wilderness, the Moravian Sound.
0: It's a great way to kick off the Independence Day weekend. It's tomorrow night, Friday night at 6 p.m. here on WHRO. Composer Julia Smith is Juilliard educated. She's best known for her operas and orchestral works, but this is also a well-noted work of hers. It's her string quartet, and it's performed here by the Apollo Chamber Players.

music of Julia Smith, born in Dallas, educated at Juilliard in Central New York. That was her quartet for strings, the Apollo Chamber Players performing. 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In the forecast, first and foremost, we have a heat advisory in effect until 8 p.m. this evening. Heat index values up to about 106, 107 degrees today. Tomorrow, that becomes an extreme heat warning from 10 a.m. to 8 p.m. Dangerously hot conditions, heat index values of 110 or greater. And this is going to affect most of the listening area, Chesapeake, Suffolk, Virginia Beach, Norfolk, Southampton counties, Portsmouth, and Hampton-Pocosin. So do be aware of that. Check on your friends, your neighbors, your pets, your children in the neighborhood. Make sure everybody is well hydrated, staying out of the sun as much as possible, staying indoors as much as possible. And do be very safe, please. Sunny skies today, highs near 94. Again, those heat index values up well over 100 degrees. Overnight tonight, clear and 74 for the overnight low. Tomorrow, Friday, sunny and hot, extreme heat index, highs near 99 and heat index values as high as 110 or even higher. Friday night, clear and 79 degrees for the overnight low. Peeking ahead to Saturday, Independence Day, as we are heading into the weekend. Sunny and hot again, highs near 98 degrees. They have not at the moment issued a heat advisory, but still it'll be very, very hot. So be ready for that in case that crops up. Fair skies overhead in Norfolk at the moment. It is currently 88 degrees. Looking at traffic in the Hampton Roads Bridge Tunnel West, the normal congestion, about 3.5 miles of backup westbound. Checking Oculus Rail. According to data from Oculus Rail, we have closings at Llewellyn Avenue in Norfolk and Colonial Avenue. Other than that, things are rolling along. Another fun holiday for you. Did you know today was National Porcupine Day? I had one trundling across my backyard the other day. So I thought I would bring you William Bolcom's the California Porcupine Rag. Here's pianist John Murphy.

California Porcupine Rag, music of William Bolcom, and all in honor of National Porcupine Day. Pianist John Murphy performed. 1206 here on WHRO, and music of John Philip Sousa for you. Music taken from his operetta, The Freelance, as with a number of composers, their operettas didn't really stand the test of time, but some of the music did. Here's Keith Bryan leading the Royal Artillery Band.

Keith Bryan led the Royal Artillery Band with selections from The Freelance, originally an operetta by John Philip Sousa. Like a number of his operettas, the operetta itself did not survive, but some of the music did, and had a wonderful life both as touring and as wind band repertoire. It is 12:17 here on WHRO, and this is music of Eric Coates for you. It's a fantasy for orchestra called The Selfish Giant, based on a fairy tale from Oscar Wilde. The grumpy giant is redeemed as spring returns to his walled-in garden. Here's the Royal Liverpool Philharmonic, led by John Wilson, with The Selfish Giant by Eric Coates.

0: Music by Eric Coates, The Selfish Giant of Fantasy, with the Royal Liverpool Philharmonic, conducted by John Wilson. It's based on a fairy tale from Oscar Wilde. A gruff and grumpy giant brings winter into his walled-in garden, but as the children return, the trees blossom and spring returns once more. It's 12:29. 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
1: Manfred Honig conducting the Pittsburgh Symphony Orchestra in Antonin Dvorak's Symphony No. 9 from the New World this Saturday evening at 8 on this Just In, 3 hours of what's new in recorded classical music. For this 4th of July, we'll also have Aaron Copland's Symphony No. 3 with Sir Antonio Papano conducting, and Stravinsky's Pulcinella Suite with the Buffalo Philharmonic under Joanne Follett. Join us.
0: Do indeed join us Saturday night, not tomorrow night, Saturday night for Raymond Jones and This Just In. This is the comedy overture of John Ireland, which was originally commissioned as a test piece for the Crystal Palace Brass Band Championships. Here is James Stobart conducting the London Collegiate Brass.

0: John Ireland's comedy overture, which was commissioned as a test piece for the Crystal Palace Brass Band Championships. We heard the London Collegiate Brass performing, conducted by James Stobart. It is 12:41.
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0: A tone poem for you now from Richard Strauss, Till Eulenspiegel's Merry Pranks. The work opens with a theme that basically says, once upon a time, so you know you're in a fairy tale. And then the horns give you the Till theme. You'll recognize it and you'll hear it throughout. Till is a prankster and the music follows him throughout the countryside. He rides a horse through the market. He, kind of destroying everything in its wake. Pokes fun at the clergy, flirts with the girls and chases them down. Mocks all the serious academics, even climbs onto a roof and waters the people underneath. And then he comes back a little later and gets caught. But at the very end, despite his punishment, his theme comes back so that you know that Till is always around, no matter who takes his place. Here is Till Eulenspiegel's Merry Pranks, music of Richard Strauss with the Boston Symphony led by Andras Nelsons.

there will always be a Till Eulenspiegel. Till Eulenspiegel's Merry Pranks, music of Richard Strauss with the Boston Symphony Orchestra conducted by Andras Nelsons. It is 12:59, just about 1 o'clock on WHRO-FM, 90.3 WHRO-FM Digital Norfolk, 89.9 WHRJ Digital Gloucester Courthouse, 98.3 WHRF Digital Bellhaven. I'm Diane Jones with Midday Classics here on WHRO. We'll take a look at the forecast before we return to our music. Remember, there is a heat advisory in effect until 8 p.m. this evening. Heat index values up to 107 are expected today. Tomorrow, it's going to be even worse. It's an extreme heat warning in effect from 10 a.m. to 8 p.m. Dangerously hot conditions with heat index values of 110 or greater expected. All of this covers most of the listening area: Chesapeake, Suffolk, Virginia Beach, Hampton, Pocosin, the Isle of Wight, Newport News, Norfolk, Portsmouth, and Southampton counties. So be careful, stay inside, stay out of the sun, stay well hydrated, check in on your family and friends and neighbors, and make sure you check in on young children and pets. They are particularly susceptible to heat-related issues. We have sunny skies all day today with highs near 95, but again, that heat index value up around 106, 107 degrees. Overnight tonight, clear and 75 for the overnight low. Sunny and hot for Friday, 99 degrees for the high. With the extreme heat warning, it's going to feel like it's more than 110 degrees. Friday night, clear and 79 for the overnight low. For Saturday, Independence Day, sunny and hot again, highs near 99 degrees. They have not extended the heat warning into Saturday as of yet, but it will still be hot. Fair skies over Norfolk at the moment. It is currently 90 degrees, but with the heat index, it feels like 99. Arvo Pärt writes some beautiful music, and it's very spare and very sparse. And this follows suit with that. It is his Cantus in Memory of Benjamin Britten. When he heard the music of Benjamin Britten, he greatly admired it and very much wanted to meet Britten, never got the opportunity. So when Britten passed, this was his way of honoring the music of Benjamin Britten and the memory of the individual. Here is the Royal Scottish National Orchestra, conducted by Nema Järvi.

0: the Cantus in Memory of Benjamin Britten, music of Arvo Pärt, and very characteristic of his very simple but very moving music. The Royal Scottish National Orchestra was led by Nema Järvi. It is 1:09.
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0: Our next work comes from Anton Arensky, originally written for two pianos, and he later orchestrated it. It's called Silhouettes, a suite for orchestra. There are five movements. They are titled Les Savantes, the scholar, La Coquette, the coquette, Polichinelle, the clown, Le Rêveur, the dreamer, and La Danseuse, the dancer. And my apologies for my terrible French. I do confess, it is my worst language. Let's take a listen as Yevgeny Svetlanov leads the USSR Symphony Orchestra.

0: Anton Arensky's Silhouettes, his suite number 2 for orchestra with the USSR Symphony Orchestra led by Yevgeny Svetlanov. The movements were The Scholar, The Coquette, The Clown, The Dreamer, and The Dancer. It is 1:28. 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

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I'm Diane Jones. 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Looking at the forecast, we have a heat advisory in effect until 8 p.m. this evening. We're looking at heat index values up to 107 degrees today. There is an extreme heat warning in effect from 10 a.m. tomorrow through 8 p.m. Saturday night. That is looking at heat index values of 110 or greater. So that now goes through Independence Day. If you are not sure if your events that you're planning on attending are going to be going on, do check their websites or give them a call. Some events are getting scaled back a little bit because of the dangerous heat. So do be careful. Stay inside if you can. Drink lots and lots of fluids. Check on people who may be vulnerable. Friends, neighbors, young people, pets, make sure that everyone stays as safe as possible in this extreme heat. We're looking at highs today near 95 under sunny skies. Heat index values again up to about 106, 107 degrees. Tonight clear and 75 degrees for the overnight low. Friday sunny and hot. Highs near 99. Heat index values up over 110. Friday night clear and 79 for the low. Independence Day, sunny and hot. Highs again near 99 with heat index values up well over 100, up to 110 or even more. So again, be very careful and, you know, take care of yourself. We want you here for the long haul, just with us every day. Currently in Norfolk, it is 90 degrees under fair skies. The heat index right now makes it feel like it's all the way up to 100 degrees. Philippe Gobert's Procession of Amphitrite is up next. Amphitrite was in Greek mythology, the goddess of the sea. Her consort was Poseidon. Here is the Luxembourg Philharmonic Orchestra, led by Marc Soustrot, with Philippe Gobert's Procession of Amphitrite.

0: music of Philippe Gobert, The Procession of Amphitrite, the Luxembourg Philharmonic Orchestra, conducted by Marc Soustrot. Amphitrite in Greek mythology is the goddess of the sea, whose consort is Poseidon. She was one of the 50 daughters of Nereus and Doris. It is 2:14 here on WHRO.
1: 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I'm Jana Lee Ross. 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
0: Always wonderful to have En Voyage from Jana Lee Ross every Friday at noon. Our next work comes from William Henry Humiston. Born and raised in Chicago, he was an organist there for many years until he moved to New York City and studied with Edward McDowell, studied music composition with Edward McDowell at Columbia University. And then he even became a conductor for a while. This is A Southern Fantasy from William Henry Humiston with Matthew Phillips conducting the Symphony Orchestra of America.

0: Music from William Henry Humiston, A Southern Fantasy, performed there by the Symphony Orchestra of America. It is 2:26.
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2: It's music for the glorious 4th of July this Saturday evening at 8 on This Just In, 3 hours of what's new in recorded classical music, including Aaron Copland's Symphony No. 3 with the London Symphony Orchestra, conducted by Sir Antonio Pappano. We'll open the program with the Symphony No. 5, Visions, by George Walker, and we'll have the New World Symphony of Antonín Dvořák with the Pittsburgh Symphony, conducted by Manfred Honig. They'll also be performing 4 Black American Dances by Carlos Simon, and we'll have the Buffalo Philharmonic under Joanne Valletta in music of that naturalized American citizen, Igor Stravinsky, his Pulcinella Suite. And we'll add to that the Virginia Symphony under Eric Jacobson and saxophone virtuoso Branford Marcellus. Hear it all Saturday evening at 8, This Just In. This is Raymond Jones. Join us.
0: Thank you so much, Raymond. Here's a very short work for you. Gustav Leonhardt leading the Orchestra of the Age of Enlightenment with the Gavotte from Le Paladin, music of Jean-Philippe Rameau.

Gustav Leonhardt leading the orchestra of the Age of Enlightenment with the Gavotte from Le Paladin, music of Jean-Philippe Rameau. It is 2:30 exactly here on WHRO, and I have one more work to get you to the top of the hour, and then I'm going to turn things over to Wayla Shambo. She's got great music for you this afternoon. I see music of Mozart, some Emmanuel Chabrier, and even a bit of Saint-Saëns, all coming up in, just about half an hour or so. To get us there, a cello concerto for you now from Edouard Lalot, his cello concerto in D minor. He wrote in collaboration with Belgian cellist Adolphe Fischer. The work was premiered the year after they started, with Fischer as soloist. In this particular performance, we are going to hear cellist Paul Tortelier with the City of Birmingham Orchestra, conducted by Louis Frémaux, music of Edouard Lalot.

The Cello Concerto in D Minor by 19th century French composer Édouard Lalot, with cellist Paul Tortelier and the City of Birmingham Symphony, Louis Frémaux, conducting. 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I'm Wayla Shambo. Welcome to our Thursday afternoon classics. And as always, thank you so much for joining me. Hope you're having a great day and staying as cool as possible as things heat up outside. We've got temperatures in the mid-90s right now with sunny skies and heat index values up over 100 in many parts of the listening area. Heat advisory in effect today until 8 p.m. Overnight lows will be in the mid-70s. Tomorrow and Saturday, very hot conditions expected with highs in the upper 90s and an extreme heat warning in effect for Friday and Saturday. That starts at 10 a.m. tomorrow, continues through 8 o'clock Saturday evening, and I wouldn't be surprised if we got one for Sunday as well. During the extreme heat warning, we expect dangerously hot conditions with heat index values up to 110 or greater. Looking at traffic, delays in both directions at the Hampton Roads Bridge Tunnel and the Monitor Merrimack. We also have a disabled vehicle at the Monitor Merrimack Bridge Tunnel with the northbound right lane and shoulder closed. In Norfolk, an incident on I-64 near the 264 interchange. We have the eastbound right lane and shoulder closed there and a couple of miles of backups. Moving a little further eastward, I-264 near Independence Boulevard in Virginia Beach. Some delays there due to an earlier crash as well. And taking a glance at area rail crossings, we have one blocked in Norfolk at Thull Street. And we also have one that's been blocked for a while in Suffolk. That's at Kenyon Road, according to data from Oculus Rail. Let's hear some Mozart to kick things off this afternoon. Here's his Divertimento in D major, Kirchel Listing 131, with the Salzburg Camerata led by Sándor Weigl.

0: Music by Mozart, starting off our Thursday afternoon classics here on WHRO. We heard the Divertimento in D major, Kurtel Listing 131, with Sándor Weig leading the Salzburg Kammerata. It's 3:30, and you're tuned to WHRO FM. 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
0: Great way to kick off your 4th of July weekend. That's coming up tomorrow at noon. And of course, we'll have programming for the big 250th America's birthday celebration throughout the weekend here on WHRO-FM. Taking a look at traffic delays in both directions at the Hampton Roads Bridge Tunnel and at the Monitor Merrimack, there's a disabled vehicle that has the northbound right lane and shoulder closed. Some delays in Norfolk I-64 eastbound near the 264 interchange. An accident there has the eastbound left lane and shoulder closed. And in Chesapeake, backups on I-64 near Greenbrier Parkway with a disabled vehicle that has one eastbound lane closed. It's hot out there. Newsflash, if you've been outside today, you already know. We've got temperatures in the mid-90s this afternoon. Heat index values up above 100. A heat advisory continues in effect until 8 o'clock. And then an extreme heat warning will be in effect tomorrow and Saturday, with highs in the upper 90s. Heat index values could be up to 110 or greater. So maybe a good time to stay inside and listen to some music. And of course, we've got lots of that for you right here on WHRO. Up next, the Suite Pastorale by Emmanuel Chabrier. We'll hear the orchestra of the Swiss Romande performing, led by Ernest Ansermet.

0: The Suite Pastorale by Emmanuel Chabrier with Ernest Ansermet conducting the orchestra of the Swiss Romande. 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

music by Georg Philipp Telemann, his Fantasy No. 12 in G minor, originally for solo flute. That version has a guitar accompaniment composed by Alan Thomas, fleshing out Telemann's implied harmonies, and it was performed there by the Cavatina Duo. It's 4 o'clock. 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I'm Wayla Shambo with you till 7. Thanks as always for joining me. Coming up then, hope you can stay tuned for performance today. Delays continue in both directions at the Hampton Roads Bridge Tunnel and the Monitor Merrimack. We've got backups in Suffolk, I-664 near the Western Freeway. An accident has the northbound left lane and shoulder closed. And in Chesapeake, delays on I-64 eastbound near Greenbrier Parkway due to a disabled vehicle. We've got temperatures in the mid-90s with lots of sunshine this afternoon and heat index values up in the triple digits. Heat advisory remains in effect until 8 o'clock this evening. Tomorrow and Saturday, we've got highs in the upper 90s with an extreme heat warning in effect. Heat index values could be up to 110 or even greater. Sunday, highs also in the mid to upper 90s with a slight chance of a shower or thunderstorm. So do your best to stay cool and hydrated. And of course, we'll have lots of great music for you throughout the 4th of July weekend here on WHRO-FM. Right now, we'll hop over to England for some music by Samuel Coleridge Taylor, his four characteristic waltzes, with the Irish Radio and Television Concert Orchestra led by Adrian Leeper.

0: Four Characteristic Waltzes by Samuel Coleridge Taylor, with Adrian Leeper conducting the Irish Radio and Television Concert Orchestra. It's 16 minutes after four, and you're tuned to WHRO-FM.
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2: I love how Camille Saint-Saëns just launches us into this concerto. The cello storms in with an impassioned speech. It's so sudden it feels like we're joining a rant in progress. We'll hear the cello make a case for something in a most vigorous manner. The Saint-Saëns Cello Concerto on the next performance today from 8 p.m.
0: That's coming up this evening at 7 right here on WHRO-FM. And ahead at 4:30, today's Composer's Datebook. Right now, some music by Carl Philipp Emanuel Bach, his Symphony No. 2 in B-flat, with Christopher Hogwood directing the Academy of Ancient Music.

0: From Carl Philipp Emanuel Bach, the Symphony No. 2 in B-flat major with the Academy of Ancient Music performing, led by Christopher Hogwood. You're listening to Afternoon Classics here on WHRO-FM. I'm Wayla Shambo. As always, thank you so much for joining me. We've got delays in both directions at the Hampton Roads Bridge Tunnel, backups at the Monitor Merrimack in the southbound direction at the moment, and some delays at the downtown tunnel. Also in that area, I-264 in Norfolk near City Hall Avenue, an accident has one westbound lane closed. In Portsmouth, I-264 near Portsmouth Boulevard, a disabled vehicle has the westbound right lane and shoulder closed. And also in Portsmouth, I-264 near Greenwood Drive, there's an accident that has all eastbound lanes closed and about a mile of delays. Taking a glance at area rail crossings, and we've got most of them clear. We do have a couple currently blocked in Chesapeake at Portlock Road eastbound and westbound, according to data from Oculus Rail. Temperatures in the mid-90s this afternoon. Heat advisory continues until 8 p.m., and we'll have an extreme heat warning in effect tomorrow and Saturday. It's 4:30, and time for today's Composer's Datebook, made possible, as always, by your great member support.
1: This is the Composer's Datebook for July 2nd. I'm John Burge. In German, Glück means luck. And today's date marks the birthday of a German composer named Christoph Willibald Gluck, whose good fortune it was to be credited with reforming the vocally ornate but dramatically static form of Baroque opera. In the 18th century, opera was the biggest and most high-profile of all musical forms, and Gluck wrote 49 of them during his 67 years. Like many 18th century opera composers, the stories Gluck chose were often based on ancient Greek myths, such as Orpheus and Eurydice. It wasn't the subject matter of Gluck's operas that was revolutionary, but the manner in which he set those stories to music. When the British music historian Charles Burney visited Gluck in 1771, he recorded the composer's own words on the subject. "It was my design," said Gluck, "to divest music of those abuses which, by the vanity of singers or the complacency of composers, had so long disfigured Italian opera and turned the most beautiful and magnificent of all public exhibitions into the most tiresome and ridiculous." To sum it all up, Gluck told Burney, "My first and chief care as a dramatic composer was to aim at a noble simplicity." Composer's Datebook is produced by APM, American Public Media, in conjunction with the American Composers Forum, reminding you that all music was once new.

here's some music that originally started off with Gluck. It's from the ballet from his opera Alceste, or Alcesta in the Italian version. It was later arranged by Saint-Saëns for orchestra and then further arranged by Debussy for two pianos. That's the version we'll hear next of this Caprice with pianist Daniel Blumenthal and Robert Groslot.

A caprice based originally on music from Gluck's opera Alceste, arranged by Saint-Saëns and further arranged by Debussy, that version for two pianos performed by Daniel Blumenthal and Robert Grolot. You're listening to Afternoon Classics on WHRO. Next, a little bit from Antonín Dvořák. Here's the Slavonic Dance, Opus 72, number 4.

0: one of the Slavonic dances by Antonín Dvořák. That was Opus 72, number 4, with Miklós Arnenkor leading the Chamber Orchestra of Europe. It's 15 minutes until 5, and you're tuned to WHRO-FM.
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0: You can catch that live broadcast Saturday, July 4th at 8 p.m. on WHRO TV 15 with a repeat broadcast at 10 p.m. And it'll also be streaming on WHRO Plus. Of course, we'll have music for the 4th of July throughout the weekend as well here on WHRO FM. Taking a quick glance at traffic, delays continue in our usual spots. And we also have an accident in Norfolk, I-264 westbound near City Hall Avenue with one lane closed. In Portsmouth, I-264 near Greenwood Drive, we have an accident that now has the eastbound right lane and shoulder closed, so some lanes have reopened there, but we still got about 3 miles of delays. We'll finish the hour with the Horn Concerto No. 6 by Giovanni Punto, featuring soloist Barry Tuckwell, with the Academy of St. Martin in the Fields, led by Sir Neville Mariner.

Horn Concerto No. 6 in E-flat by Giovanni Punto, with soloist Barry Tuckwell and the Academy of St. Martin in the Fields, Sir Neville Mariner, conducting. It's 5 o'clock, and you're listening to Afternoon Classics on member-supported 90.3 WHRO FM Digital Norfolk, 89.9 WHRJ Digital Gloucester Courthouse, 98.3 WHRF Digital Belhaven. I'm Wayla Shampo with you till 7, coming up then, performance today, then at 9, evening class with Raymond Jones. Delays continue around the Hampton Roads Bridge Tunnel in both directions, and backups on the southbound side of the Monitor Merrimack. In Norfolk, there's an accident on I-264 westbound near City Hall Avenue with the westbound left lane closed. In Chesapeake, delays continue on I-264 eastbound near Greenwood Drive with the east right lane remaining closed from an earlier accident there. In Norfolk as well, I-64 near the 264 interchange, there's an accident that has two eastbound lanes and the right shoulder closed. Heat advisory remains in effect until 8 o'clock this evening. Overnight lows will be in the mid-70s. And then, as I'm sure you've heard, very hot over the next few days. An extreme heat warning will be in effect on Friday and Saturday, with highs up near 100. Heat index values could be at 110 or higher. Some music of Joseph Haydn will start off this next hour, his Scherzando No. 4 with flutist Emmanuel Paud and the Haydn Ensemble of Berlin.

0: from Joseph Haydn, we heard the Scherzando No. 4 in G major for flute and orchestra, featuring flutist Emmanuel Paud with the Haydn Ensemble of Berlin, directed by Hans-Jürg Schellenberger. It's 10 minutes after 5, and you're listening to Afternoon Classics on WHRO-FM.
1: 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Jay is remembered by friends and family, now and always, as a genuine individual, a delightful storyteller, and a staunch supporter of the arts and public radio that so greatly enriched his life.
2: Manfred Honig conducting the Pittsburgh Symphony Orchestra in Antonin Dvorak's Symphony No. 9 from the New World this Saturday evening at 8 on this Just In, 3 hours of what's new in recorded classical music. For this 4th of July, we'll also have Aaron Copland's Symphony No. 3 with Sir Antonio Papano conducting, and Stravinsky's Pulcinella Suite with the Buffalo Philharmonic under Joanne Follett. Join us.
0: That's coming up Saturday evening at 8 o'clock here on WHRO-FM. And, of course, we'll have music in celebration of the 4th of July and America at 2:50 throughout the weekend and tomorrow as well. Right now, three Bavarian dances by Sir Edward Elgar, with James Judd conducting the New Zealand Symphony Orchestra.

0: Three Bavarian Dances by Sir Edward Elgar, performed there by the New Zealand Symphony Orchestra with James Judd conducting. 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

0: Reflections in the Water by Jacques Ibert, with harpist Yolanda Condonassis performing. It's 5:30. Thank you so much for joining me for Afternoon Classics here on WHRO. Hope you're staying as cool as possible. We've got 94 degrees outside right now, still feeling like about 100 in Norfolk, with triple-digit heat indexes throughout the region. Tonight, lows in the mid-70s. Tomorrow and Saturday, extreme heat warning in effect, with heat indexes possible up to around 110. Highs will be in the upper 90s. Looking at traffic, delays continuing at the Hampton Roads Bridge Tunnel. And we also have backups in Norfolk, I-264 westbound near City Hall Avenue. An accident has the westbound left lane closed. And in Portsmouth, I-264 near Greenwood Drive, there's an accident that has the eastbound right lane and shoulder closed, causing some backups there.
1: The first musical celebration of American independence was held by the Moravians in Salem, North Carolina, July 4th, 1783. Discover the music they composed for that momentous day and more. I'm Mylita Melton. Join me for Vienna in the Wilderness, the Moravian Sound.
0: That's coming up tomorrow, Friday at 6 p.m., a great program from our neighbors down at WDAV in North Carolina to kick off the holiday weekend. Vienna in the Wilderness, the Moravian Sound, tomorrow, Friday at 6 o'clock. Right now, some music by Handel, a sonata in B minor with the Palladian Ensemble performing.

0: Sonata in B minor by Handel, his Opus 2 No. 1, with members of the Palladian Ensemble performing. You're listening to WHRO. It's 18 minutes until 6.
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2: I love how Camille Saint-Saëns just launches us into this concerto. The cello storms in with an impassioned speech. It's so sudden it feels like we're joining a rant in progress. We'll hear the cello make a case for something in a most vigorous manner. The Saint-Saëns Cello Concerto on the next performance today from 8 p.m.
0: That's coming up at 7 o'clock. Stay tuned right here on WHRO-FM. We'll finish out this hour with a Sinfonia in B-flat major by Luigi Boccherini, with Jean Lamont directing the ensemble Tafelmusik.

Sinfonia in B-flat major by Luigi Boccherini with the ensemble Tafelmusik directed by Jean Lamont. 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Checking traffic once more, delays continuing in both directions at the Hampton Roads Bridge Tunnel and in Hampton, I-64 near the Hampton River Bridge. A disabled vehicle has the eastbound left lane closed. Checking our area rail crossings, we have one currently blocked at Martin Avenue, according to data from Oculus Rail. Weather-wise, still pretty hot outside with temperatures still in the lower to mid-90s. Heat index values still up in the triple digits for much of the area. And the heat advisory continuing until 8 o'clock this evening. Overnight lows will be in the mid-70s. Tomorrow and Saturday, highs in the upper 90s. Heat index values could be 110 or higher. An extreme heat warning will be in effect. On Sunday, highs again in the mid to upper 90s with a slight chance of a thunderstorm. We'll listen to some music by Josef Suk to start off this next hour. He was a Czech composer and violinist, a favorite student of Antonín Dvořák, and eventually also Dvořák's son-in-law. Here's Josef Suk's Serenade for Strings in E-flat major, opus 6. We'll hear Libor Pešek leading the strings of the Czech Philharmonic.

0: We've heard the Serenade for Strings by Czech composer Josef Suk with the Czech Philharmonic performing, led by Libor Pešek. And you're listening to WHRO-FM.
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0: Coming up at 7, performance today, and then at 9, it's Evening Classics with Raymond Jones. Right now, we'll hear a bassoon concerto in F major by Johann Nepomuk Hummel, featuring soloist Claudio Gonella with the International Orchestra of Italy, conducted by Diego Dini Chachi.

0: The Bassoon Concerto in F Major by Johann Nepomuk Hummel, a contemporary of Beethoven, featuring bassoon soloist Claudio Gonella with the International Orchestra of Italy, Diego Dini Chachi conducting. You're listening to 90.3 WHRO FM Digital Norfolk, 89.9 WHRJ Digital Gloucester Courthouse, 98.3 WHRF Digital Belhaven.
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0: You can catch that live broadcast Saturday at 8 p.m. on WHRO TV 15 with a repeat broadcast at 10 p.m. and also streaming on WHRO Plus. And of course, we'll have lots of music for the 4th of July weekend as well right here on WHRO FM. Tonight, we'll see lows in the mid-70s. Tomorrow and Saturday, very hot temperatures expected with highs in the upper 90s and sunny skies. An extreme heat warning in effect on both Friday and Saturday. Heat index values could be up as high as 110 or greater. So make sure to stay hydrated and as cool as you can. I'm Wayla Chambeau. Thanks again for joining me for today's Afternoon Classics. Have a great evening and stay tuned next for Performance Today.
3: Composer-pianist Amy Beach was passionate about music education. She wrote a list of 10 commandments for young composers. Learn composition technique, listen carefully, analyze Bach, Haydn, Mozart. But it's the 10th commandment that packs the biggest punch. She said, "Technique is valuable only as a means to an end. You must first have something to say, something which demands expression from the depth of your soul. If you feel and you know how to express what you feel, you make others feel." 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I'm Valerie Kaler. Chamber music from Amy Beach at the Spoleto Festival USA ahead. Here's a piece that composer Missy Mazzoli says starts out deceptively simple, but quickly spirals into something just within the limits of the pianist's control. Heartbreaker by Missy Mazzoli.

0: Heartbreaker by American composer Missy Mazzoli, a great recording from pianist Michael Mizrahi. More Mazzoli is ahead this hour. From APM American Public Media, this is Performance Today. I'm Valerie Kaler, glad to have you along for today's musical adventures and discoveries. Let's go to a concert at the Dock Street Theater in Charleston, South Carolina, a concert during the annual Spoleto Festival USA. Right before playing, violist Gabriela Diaz told the audience that this quintet from 1907 by Amy Beach is an American masterpiece.
1: The first movement oscillates between a sort of very intimate chamber music setting, just the five of us sort of speaking quietly with each other, to full-blown, just dramatic and exciting, and everybody really wailing their hearts out. The second movement is a little bit more like a slow burn, and through the course of this movement, it sort of ramps up its energy to a very, very exciting end. And then the third movement picks up on the energy of the first movement. Again, it's just such a rousing and really incredibly fun piece for us to play together.
0: Let's hear this ad hoc all-star quintet in Charleston having fun together. Hedja Mujajevic is at the piano, Livia Sohn and Benjamin Beilman playing violins, Gabriela Diaz playing viola with Nina Lee on the cello. This is the Piano Quintet by Amy Beach.

That piano quintet, written in 1907 by American composer Amy Beach. We heard it from a concert at the Spoleto Festival USA in Charleston, South Carolina. Hedja Mujijevic played piano. Livia Sohn and Benjamin Beilman were the violinists. Gabriela Diaz, viola, and Nina Lee, cello. Our broadcast of that performance made possible by Bank of America, the ETV Endowment of South Carolina, and the John Covington and Robert Lukey Fund for the Performing Arts. Amy Beach was a musical force. As a young woman, she appeared to be starting a world-class career as a pianist. But at the age of 18, she married a man who believed young women should not be making their own money. She brought her piano career to a halt and turned her creativity toward composing. She developed a distinctive American voice in music and broke new ground for women in the profession. Composer and pianist Amy Beach. Coming up in just a moment, composer Missy Mazzoli transforms the orchestra into a hurdy-gurdy. 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

It's the Symphonia, also known by the way cooler name, hurdy-gurdy. The hurdy-gurdy is a medieval instrument that's a mix between several other instruments. It has strings like a violin, but instead of producing a sound by bowing, you have to crank a wheel. This makes a wheezing drone, sort of like bagpipes, and the melody on top is played on the hurdy-gurdy's keyboard. Composer Missy Mazzoli was charmed by the hurdy-gurdy's slightly out-of-tune wheezing tone, and she wanted to replicate that effect by turning a whole orchestra into a massive hurdy-gurdy. To do so, she calls for instruments that rarely show up on the concert stage: harmonicas, melodicas, synthesizers, even a boombox. Let's hear the ensemble Rocco transformed into a hurdy-gurdy. Johannes Debus is conducting the Sinfonia for Orbiting Spheres by Missy Mazzoli.

The Symphonia for Orbiting Spheres by Missy Mazzoli. Music originating from an idea to somehow write a piece in the shape of the solar system. Mazzoli spent a long time sketching out different possibilities, ended up creating lots of smaller musical loops within larger loops, which reminded her of rotations within a larger orbit. We heard Mazzoli's Symphonia for Orbiting Spheres from a concert at St. John the Divine Church in Houston, Texas. Conductor Johannes Debus led the ensemble Rocco. And maybe you heard some unusual sounds in that performance. At times, members of the brass section played harmonicas and melodicas. In a moment, the ensemble inspired by a bug-loving artist. 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

Have you ever heard of Maria Sibylla Marion? I'll start by saying that until recently, yesterday, I had not heard of her either. And that is very much the point for the ensemble we're about to hear from. Ever so briefly, Maria Marion was a terrifically talented entomologist and scientific illustrator. Her work in the late 1600s, early 1700s, helped establish the fact that insects have life cycles, that they undergo metamorphosis. Before she came along, it was widely believed that insects just kind of popped spontaneously out of the mud. Marion also did beautifully detailed illustrations of insects and plants. David Attenborough thinks she was among the most important entomologists ever, but her legacy has mostly been overlooked. Well, in 2018, five women who are members of the Atlanta Symphony got together as a quintet. Part of their goal has been to highlight music composed by women, and they call themselves the Marion Ensemble, named after the all-too-often-overlooked scientist Maria Sibylla Marion. Here are three members of the Marion Ensemble in concert in their hometown of Atlanta. They're playing a piece called Recollection and Anticipation, written in 2015 by Lauren Brianna Ware.

Composer Lauren Brianna Ware was 21 years old when she wrote that music in 2015. Recollection and Anticipation for clarinet, viola, and harp. Members of the Marian Ensemble gave that performance in Atlanta. Marcy Gurnow played clarinet, Jessica Udan was the violist, and Elizabeth Remy Johnson played the harp. That concert presented by the Atlanta Symphony Orchestra pre-concert series. Composer and violinist Lauren Brianna Ware has been hard at work with several world premieres already this season, including a co-composed song cycle tracing the African diaspora through the lens of tea. Looking forward to hearing more from this composer.

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1: 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It's music for the glorious 4th of July, this Saturday evening at 8 on This Just In, 3 hours of what's new in recorded classical music, including Aaron Copland's Symphony No. 3 with the London Symphony Orchestra, conducted by Sir Antonio Papano. We'll open the program with the Symphony No. 5, Visions, by George Walker, and we'll have the New World Symphony of Antonín Dvořák with the Pittsburgh Symphony, conducted by Manfred Honig. They'll also be performing 4 Black American Dances by Carlos Simon, and we'll have the Buffalo Philharmonic under Joanne Valletta in music of that naturalized American citizen, Igor Stravinsky, his Pulcinella Suite. And we'll add to that the Virginia Symphony under Eric Jacobson and saxophone virtuoso Branford Marcellus. Hear it all Saturday evening at 8, This Just In. This is Raymond Jones. Join us.
0: I love how Camille Saint-Saëns launches us into this cello concerto. No introduction, no warm-up. The door is slammed open and the cello strides in, arms waving. You know it's got something to say. In fact, it feels like this impassioned speech actually began one room over. And by the time the door to this room flies open, we're joining this rant in progress. The cello's already built up a full head of steam and is making a case for something in a most vigorous manner. From APM, American Public Media, this is Performance Today. I'm Valerie Kaler. The Cello Concerto No. 1 by Camille Saint-Saëns on the way from a concert in Turin, Italy. Also on the way, snapshots of desert plant life from composer Viet Quang, who was one of the 20 composers that cellist Inbal Segev asked for new music during the worst of the pandemic. Pieces she could record when social gatherings were simply not happening. Viet Quang came up with a piece for 8 cellos with the idea that Inbal Segev could play all 8 parts, one on top of the other, overdubbed like a pop music recording. This is called Room to Move.